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1: When he first came, he didn't speak. In fact, for the first 6 months, he didn't say a word. I diagnosed him with severe insomnia and prescribed medication for sleep. He took the medication twice, but then stopped because of the nightmares. He would rather go without sleep than face those nightmares. It took almost another 6 months before he would tell me about the dreams. He says that it always starts on a rainy night. He dreams that he's walking alone, and there's thunder and lightning, and the rain is coming down so hard, it's almost like a rope into his face. He can't tell the difference between the rain and the tears. And then a car starts coming and a bright light, and he wants to run to the light. But then there's a person holding a knife, and the brightness coming off that knife is even brighter, and he's fearful that someone will cut him.
2: 女生，怎么出车祸了呀？怎么要说话呀，大志？
3: 你们是？你的朋友。

0: 气味是人类感知世界的一种方式。在摩洛哥南部干旱的土地上，生长着一种顽强的树木——阿甘树。它只存在于北非的大西洋沿岸，也因此被称为生命之树。人们从有限的自然之中提取出珍贵的油脂。这里是摩洛哥南部城市马拉喀什，在一座有着150多年历史的传统民居中，一群妇女围坐在一起，她们面前摆放的就是阿甘树结出的果实——阿甘果。
1: So here we have the women that are doing the argan oil, and the argan tree actually is similar of olive tree, just a little bit big, and gets a dry fruit. We can get this dry fruit in the summer between July and August. And by this almond actually, we can make two types of